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1: Figur teladan sepanjang zaman. 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
3: Listen to her, dear. 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You don't look that good for nothing. 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

Would you cry if you saw me crying? 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Oh, please tell me this.